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I love you. How many different ways are there to say, I love you? I love you.

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I thought I'd like to be a West Coast cowboy, but I got lonely

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Their stories

0: Well, there he sits in that play, drinking coffee and telling lies. Probably telling them how he topped that hill 10 miles back.
1: Das ist jetzt Red Simpson mit I'm a Truck.
0: He ought to tell them how he missed a gear and that Volkswagen bus full of hippies passed us like I was sitting up on Jack. Or how we took that curve over on 66.

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That's right, next to a cattle truck. Why couldn't he have put me next to that little pink Mac sitting over there? 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And talk about stacked, they're both chromed. Well, he'll be coming out in a minute, and he'll get that bar, and he'll go around and beat on the tires. You know, for 2 pints of diesel, I'd have a flat on the inside dual. Ha, that'd fix him. I never did like the way he drives anyhow. Thinks he's God's gift to waitresses. He never gives them a tip. Well, I know what he's going to do now. He's going to take out that tape cartridge of Buck Owens and play it again. I don't know why he don't get a Merle Haggard tape.

sounds like straining. That's cool. 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Well, that's good for a start. 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